Music of Joe Beam as we open this hour of jazz on this Tuesday, September 15th. Guitarist Royce Campbell and Gene Bertoncini with a version of How Insensitive. And on a sad note, in case you haven't heard yet, it was back on August 29th that we heard about the passing of guitarist Gene Bertoncini at the age of 89. Well, let's continue our get-together today. This is Miles Davis.

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0: What's Going On? Instrumental version of the Marvin Gaye hit performed by Charles Lloyd, a track from the ECM album Lift Every Voice, Charles Lloyd, and earlier Andy Bay accompanied by pianist Jerry Allen, Pretty Girl. 1959 was the year for this group to come out and record the Jazz Tet.
1: We'd like you to meet a friend of ours who goes by the name of Killer Joe. Picture a so-called hippie or hip cat standing on a corner in a neatly pressed, double-breasted, form-fitting pinstripe suit, a pair of pointed-toed shoes with bold white stitches around the soles, a black shirt, long white tie, a black pencil mustache, and, of course, a very wide-brimmed black felt hat. Killer Joe always has a pocket full of loot, but only the kind that jingles. You see, he likes to play the horses. He is most certainly a ladies' man. As a matter of fact, he is always willing to accept cash contributions from them for any cause, namely his own. The most important thing about Killer Joe that you have to know is that he's very much against manual labor. Killer Joe.

0: Killer Joe.
1: 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I'm Arianne Zalesnik, Vice President of News at Cincinnati Public Radio, and I'm thrilled we've added a second Adam R. Scripps Fellow to our reporting staff. 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

Dreamsville, that Henry Mancini tune performed by Dave Grusin and sung by Diana Krall. I'm Helen. This is Monty Alexander with Call Me Irresponsible.

Oh, she had quite the voice. Carmen McRae from 1955. You Made Me Care. I'm Helen Wigger. Thanks for joining me today as we close with Harry Connick Jr.

0: Mornings sound better with Brian O'Donnell. Since joining WGUC in 1997, Brian has welcomed listeners with beautiful classical music and everything you need to know to start your day. 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

I'm Helen Wigger with your invitation to join me this hour for some great music. This is the title track from the release Wise Children, Tom Harrell.

Shirley Scott and Stanley Turrentine, Hip Soul. I'm Helen Wigger, something I hope for everybody this hour, so do stay with me. Two for the price of one is Billy Taylor with his trio performs Local Color and Can You Dig It?

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Leonard Hockman with Cheesecake. And earlier, Larry McKenna, Come Rain or Come Shine. And no matter the weather, it's always a perfect day for jazz. This is Jim Rotundi.

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Irene Reed from her released Million Dollar Secret, What a Difference a Day Made. Charles Erlin behind the Hammond B3, Bob DeVoe, the guitarist, and with a solo, tenor sax man Eric Alexander. Thanks for joining me today. My name's Helen. This is Russell Gunn, Blues on the DL.

Ronnie Wells with You I Like. I'm Helen Wigger. You I love. We have that common bond of sharing and enjoying jazz together, and I hope you'll come back again real soon. Closing out the hour, David Fathead Newman with Pharaoh's Gold.

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That is tenor saxophonist Hank Mobley, and it's called Remember. 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An alto saxophonist now, a longtime member of Duke Ellington's band, Johnny Hodges, out in front of the orchestra here with Duke's tune, Things Ain't What They Used to Be.

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Great old tune there from some people who were around right at the beginning of jazz. That's pianist Claude Hopkins leading the ensemble, Bud Johnson on tenor sax, and that's Somebody Loves Me. We heard Jerry Mulligan, his tribute to Billy Strayhorn, Song for Strayhorn. And up next is pianist Bill Conliff leading a band through Oliver Nelson's Yearning.

0: I'm Lily Halloran, one of two Adam R. Scripps Fellows in the WVXU newsroom. I'm excited to now call Cincinnati home and be part of this outstanding news team. I'll be covering Butler, Warren, and Claremont counties, and I can't wait to meet the people and share the stories that make those communities unique.
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A beautiful piece from saxophonist Scott Hamilton. The title of that is Tonight I Shall Sleep with a Smile on My Face. Up next, another saxophonist, Bobby Watson this time, and the title of this is Climbing the Stairs.

John Pizzarelli right there from an album that celebrates Nat King Cole. A nice performance of It's Only a Paper Moon, setting up the final number for this collection of listener-supported jazz. It's a good one, too. It's a big band. The Jimmy Heath Big Band. This is called Big P.

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Hello, and welcome to some great music, all made possible by listener support. It's jazz, and we're at the beginning of a full hour right now. I'm Bob Studebaker. Red Garland, pianist Red Garland, leads the way through a tune titled Four.

Pianist Monty Alexander, guitarist Herb Ellis, and bassist Ray Brown put out three albums called Triple Treat. That's from the second one, with Johnny Frigo playing violin and a very happy crowd there. That was Smile. And this is Jazz, made possible by listener support. Welcome to it. Heath Brothers Band right now, East of the Sun.

0: 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I'm Arianne Zalesnik, Vice President of News at Cincinnati Public Radio, and I'm thrilled we've added a second Adam R. Scripps Fellow to our reporting staff. 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

The title of that is My One and Only Love. Music from Kevin Stout with Brian Booth. Roberta Gamberini sang Crazy. And Terry Gibbs now typically plays vibes. Here he's playing the piano with two fingers. And the title of this is Two Finger Boogie Shuffle.

0: Mornings sound better with Brian O'Donnell. Since joining WGUC in 1997, Brian has welcomed listeners with beautiful classical music and everything you need to know to start your day. 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

bassist David Fink and his quartet. Joe Locke played Vibes. The title of that was I Know. I'm Bob Studebaker. Up next is saxophonist David Sills. This one is called Eastern View.

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That is titled Bossa de Buzios. Good time music there from Steve Hobbs. I'm Bob Studebaker, here to say welcome to the best music on the radio. And up next is tenor saxophonist Eddie Lockjaw Davis out in front of a big band performing Oliver Nelson's Stolen Moments. This is actually the first time this now classic song was recorded.

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Good time music there from a long time ago. Can't We Be Friends is the song. That performance came from Jake Hanna and his After Hours gang. That was Abby Lincoln we heard singing When the Lights Go On Again. And up next, pianist Jay D'Amico, his trio, his composition, Theme in B-flat minor.

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If I had you, if I had you by my side, baby, I could leave the old days.

Oh, yeah, she was great and absolutely one of a kind. It's Donna Washington right there, If I Had You. And up next is a tune titled Cambria. This comes from Matt Slocum.

Every night was long and gloomy. Shadows gathered in the air. No one ever listened to me. No one wondered, should I care? None in all the world to love me. None to count the stars that hung. Then the moon came out above me, and I saw that it was young. I wished on the moon for something I never knew. I wished on the

That is a great old song, and what a really nice treatment from Ian Shaw, I Wished on the Moon. Now, to put a final touch on this collection of listener-supported jazz, it's Amsterdam After Dark, as played by the Ken Walker Sextet.

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I have some classic things and some contemporary recordings lined up for this collection of listener-supported jazz. Welcome to it. I'm Bob Studebaker. Up first, saxophonist Lee Konitz with I Cried For You.

Welcome to a collection of music unlike anything you'll find anywhere else on the radio. This is jazz. That was Art Farmer, trumpeter Art Farmer. Preamp, something he recorded pretty early in his career. I'm Bob Studebaker. All of the music we're hearing is made possible by listener support. Up next is a recording of Alone Together by Michael Patches Stewart.

0: Hi, I'm Lily Halloran, one of two Adam R. Scripps Fellows in the WVXU newsroom. I'm excited to now call Cincinnati home and be part of this outstanding news team. I'll be covering Butler, Warren, and Claremont counties, and I can't wait to meet the people and share the stories that make those communities unique.
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Now, I hope you're enjoying this collection of listener-supported jazz. Classic recordings, some contemporary things. Jazz from Italy right there, drummer Aldo Romano. His quartet, Paolo Fresu, played trumpet. That was Tovolutto Bene. Before that, pianist Marion McPartland, one titled New Orleans. And guitarist Steve Blalock. Now, This Is Mean to Me.

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saxophonist Don Braden and Mark Rapp playing trumpet from an album titled The Strayhorn Project, a tribute to Billy Strayhorn and his music. That was Lament for Jevanette. Jane Jarvis leads the band right now. This is Lifelong Dream. Benny Powell is on trombone.

That is Harvey Wineapple's recording of a great Kenny Barron composition titled Sambao. We heard Diana Krall peel me a grape right before that. I hope you agree that this has been a really nice collection of jazz on Bob Studebaker. I had fun with it. And I'm playing something from the Count Basie Orchestra here now to wrap it all up. This is Hello, Little Girl.

0: 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I'm Marianne Zalesnik, Vice President of News at Cincinnati Public Radio, and I'm thrilled we've added a second Adam R. Scripps Fellow to our reporting staff. 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

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It's Benny Carter's music with his good-spirited alto sax and his band with special guest Diana Krall out front on Echo of My Dream. This from his Songbook Volume 2 album.

0: Texas-born pianist Red Garland and his trio doing Red's Blues. Your very own David J. relaxing right along with you in all this jazz. It's Stan Getz in a Paris nightclub at the mic right now to introduce this next piece.
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Scott Hamilton with a snappy turn on Strayhorn's Rain Check. Just before that, Diane Shore with Maynard Ferguson's band doing I Fall in Love Too Easily. It's Bopper Larry Vukovich up next with Dexter's Mode.

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Class act all the way. The onstage craft of Shirley Horn, and I've got the world on a string. Wrapping up the set for us now, it's going to be Jerry Mulligan and his all-star band playing his own Walkin' Shoes.

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This next hour of jazz, starting off with Branford Marsalis and his longtime working quartet, doing a piece inspired by and titled after the beloved TV and film character, Abe Vigoda.

One of their several high-quality early 60s sessions together, Paul Desmond and Jim Hall teaming up on Here's That Rainy Day. David Jay here with you, and glad you've joined us this hour. It's the great Chicago tenor saxist Gene Ammons up next with his easygoing version of Makin' Whoopee.

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An early 60s Dave Brubeck quartet session with his old friend Bill Smith on clarinet, taking the lead on You Go to My Head. That was Carmen McRae before that, doing Still We Dream. Here now it's Mr. Cool, Zoot Sims, to do The Shadow Waltz.

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That's trumpeter Liam Sillery along with David Sills on Neptune from his album On the Fly. It's a solo piano affirmation of Cyrus Chestnut up next, displaying his very deep gospel roots on Oh, How I Love Jesus.

Whitney James reviving the old Oscar-nominated song Long Ago and Far Away. Heard Curtis Fuller prior to that playing I Didn't Know What Time It Was. Finishing up the hour for us now, it's Red Mitchell and his hip quintet to do Will You Still Be Mine.

0: Hi, I'm Lily Halloran, one of two Adam R. Scripps Fellows in the WVXU newsroom. I'm excited to now call Cincinnati home and be part of this outstanding news team. I'll be covering Butler, Warren, and Claremont counties, and I can't wait to meet the people and share the stories that make those communities unique.
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Some nice work there by the Jerry Mulligan-Bob Brookmeyer Quartet on Open Country. It is your faithful jazz companion, David Jay, here in the easy chair with you. Coming up here, some early Herbie Mann as he swings a fine sextet on Yardbird Suite.

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3: The torch I carry is handsome. It's worth its heart.

Guitarist Doug McDonald with the distinctive tenor sax of Plaz Johnson doing If I Should Lose You. And we heard some solid guitar work of John Pizzarelli just before that on Guess I'll Hang My Tears Out to Dry. It's more prime Miles Davis in this centennial year of Miles with his classic Bye Bye Blackbird.

0: 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I'm Marianne Zalesnik, Vice President of News at Cincinnati Public Radio, and I'm thrilled we've added a second Adam R. Scripps Fellow to our reporting staff. 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

The much-admired Texas vocalist Kelly Gray asking, who am I? Who are you? It's Mallet Master Stefan Harris up next with some moody music from his album Evolution and a piece called Until.

Late 50s, Chris Connor with Lullaby of Birdland, backed up nicely by Ellis Larkins on piano. Thank you so much for allowing us to share this hour of listener-supported jazz radio with you. Here to close the set for us, Buddy Rich and his big band, laying down the new blues.

0: Mornings sound better with Brian O'Donnell. 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

Starting out this hour of jazz with a real treat for you. It's the warm and embracing tenor sax sounds of Houston Person as he plays The End of a Love Affair. That's from his album, Social Call.

great McCoy Tyner crafting quite a fine musical take on solitude. It is your time-tested David J. right here, jazzing up this hour with you. It's the late 80s edition of the Yellington Orchestra featuring Eddie Daniels on Mood Indigo in just a moment, right after Bobby Hutcherson plays Delilah.

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A satisfying and swinging on-stage set with Andre Previn, Ray Brown, and Mundell Lowe on Stompin' at the Savoy. Coming up next, the classy tenor sax tandem of Plaz Johnson and Red Holloway, backed by organist Gene Ludwig on Dream a Little Dream of Me.

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That is organist Eddie Landsberg with Bobster Giacomo Gates telling his story of I Just Got Back in Town. Got some Django Jazz for you up next with the Hot Club of San Francisco playing Not So Fast.

The extroverted and expressive Janice Mann on being young and foolish. Thank you so much for joining us here this hour, and more thanks to you for helping to keep listener-supported jazz radio alive and well. It's the Paris Blues topping off this hour for us now, Count Basie style.

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Hi there, I'm Helen Wigger. A lot of good music to get to this hour. In fact, why don't we revisit a release from Jay Hoggard called Solar Power. We're going to listen to Happy to Be Happy, Hoggard on vibes and James Weedman organ.

Love that touch on the keyboard from John Hicks. In fact, he wrote that tune, Slowly But Surely. John Hicks performing with Ronnie Ben-Hur. And that's how we get things underway for this Wednesday Hour of Jazz. Hi there, I'm Helen Wigger. This is Steve Davis. It Could Happen to You.

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Clark Terry giving us the Hip Hat Blues, and earlier Diana Krall with Almost Blue. Here's another well-known standard, I'm Just a Lucky So-and-So, performed by Sonny Clark.

0: Hi, I'm Lily Halloran, one of two Adam R. Scripps Fellows in the WVXU newsroom. I'm excited to now call Cincinnati home and be part of this outstanding news team. I'll be covering Butler, Warren, and Claremont counties, and I can't wait to meet the people and share the stories that make those communities unique.
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From one of her earlier releases, 1996 album called Collage, Karen Allison with Robert Frost. Certainly let the music do the talking this hour, and I'm so glad that you were able to listen with me. I'm Helen Wigger. Let's close with the Gerald Wilson Orchestra, Jazz Swing Waltz.

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Guitarist Tal Farlow. During the mid to late 1950s, he recorded for the Verve label. Good sampling of that period there with Tal's performance of Out of Nowhere. Hello there. Thanks for the company today. I'm Helen Wigger. From 2005, Ahmad Jamal with his trio, I'm Old Fashioned.

0: Our coverage is growing. I'm Marianne Zalesnik, Vice President of News at Cincinnati Public Radio, and I'm thrilled we've added a second Adam R. Scripps Fellow to our reporting staff. 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

Charlie Hayden Quartet West from the release Haunted Heart. That was The Long Goodbye featuring pianist Alan Broadbent. Earlier, Benny Carter. The Midnight Sun Will Never Set. Well, here's a fun one to go back to. 1962 was the year that Count Basie and his orchestra performed in Sweden, and thankfully it was recorded. Let's enjoy Corner Pocket.

0: Mornings Sound Better with Brian O'Donnell. Since joining WGUC in 1997, Brian has welcomed listeners with beautiful classical music and everything you need to know to start your day. 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

Basin Street Blues. That was a tune that was composed back in the 1920s, first recorded by Louis Armstrong in 1928. That contemporary version from David Sanborn from the release Here and Gone. I'm Helen Wigger. This is Adam Rafferty with Boo Boo.

Kurt Elling, accompanied by the bass's Rob Amster with The Waking. I'm Helen Wigger. Thank you so much for joining me this hour. We're going to close with the New York Hard Bop Quintet. The name of this one is titled 3-4 Amanda.

0: D'Souza, Ravel de Bernstein. 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

Eric Alexander, the saxophonist and leader of an ensemble that just performed You Must Believe in Spring. Really like the keyboard work from Harold Mayburn. Hi, I'm Helen Wigger. Always appreciate having your company as well as we turn to Eddie Johnson. The name of this, Wanderlust.

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Earl Klugh, Too Marvelous for Words. And we got to go back to the 1950s earlier. Ella Fitzgerald, along with Duke Ellington, I Got It Bad and That Ain't Good. Here's Bill Hyde with A Sneaky Waltz.

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if we can be the best of lovers, yet be the best of friends. If we can try with every day to make it better as it grows, with any luck, then I suppose the music

From a release that paid tribute to the music of Michelle Legrand called Legrand Freddie, Freddie Cole, How Do You Keep the Music Playing? I'm Helen Wigger. Let's keep the music playing with a 1959 recording from Cal Jader, live at the Black Hawk in San Francisco, You Stepped Out of a Dream.

Nellie Lutcher, not only did she sing, but also played piano for a good number of her recordings back in the 1940s and 50s. This particular one from 1948, I Thought About You, Nellie Lutcher. I'm Helen Wigger, and my thoughts now turn to leaving you with one last number for the hour, Matt Jorgensen with Fog.

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Paul Brown Quartet, along with Houston Person with There's No You. And certainly without you, we wouldn't be bringing this terrific music to you all the time. I'm Helen Wigger. Thanks for listening. Here's Kenny Drew Jr. with Children's Games.

0: I'm Lily Halloran, one of two Adam R. Scripps Fellows in the WVXU newsroom. I'm excited to now call Cincinnati home and be part of this outstanding news team. I'll be covering Butler, Warren, and Claremont counties, and I can't wait to meet the people and share the stories that make those communities unique.
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David Chesky with Waltz for Libby. And we got a chance to go back to the early 60s, a prestige side from Eddie Lockjaw Davis. He, along with the Red Garland Trio performing, will be together again. We certainly are together, and I'm so glad we are. I'm Helen Wigger. This is Joan Stiles.

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How about that treatment of In a Sentimental Mood, Brandon Sanders with special guest Jasmea Horn. One more for the hour, Kansas City band Froggy Bottom.

0: 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I'm Marianne Zalesnik, Vice President of News at Cincinnati Public Radio, and I'm thrilled we've added a second Adam R. Scripps Fellow to our reporting staff. 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

Hello and welcome. Welcome to some great jazz for right smack dab in the middle of the week. Wednesday Jazz with Joe Sample up first, playing Horace Silver's Nika's Dream.

Hello, and welcome to this edition of Wednesday Jazz. I'm Bob Studebaker. 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Eric Allison there. The title was Deanna. And up next is the Don Sickler Quintet with Song for Richard.

0: Mornings sound better with Brian O'Donnell. Since joining WGUC in 1997, Brian has welcomed listeners with beautiful classical music and everything you need to know to start your day. 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

somehow this had to be. The winds of March that make my heart a dancer, a telephone that rings, but who

Another one of those great Horace Silver compositions. Love Vibrations, the title. That is Frank Catalano from his album Cut It Out. Frank playing the soprano sax. Ira Sullivan was the man with the flute. And before that was a classic from Billie Holiday, These Foolish Things. A pianist is next, Jessica Williams, with Sneak Preview.

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A great contemporary recording of You'd Be So Nice to Come Home To. That's Jackie Ryan. And that leads into a noted band leader of another era, Bobby Short here with You're Driving Me Crazy.

Oh, he really was great. That's Kevin Mahogany and his treatment of Nature Boy there. And Milt Jackson and Coleman Hawkins team up here. What a great combination. The song is Get Happy, and it wraps up the hour.

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That's the important common element of everything you hear. 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And up first is a pianist, Rick Germanson, and his tune, Quagmire.

The Modern Jazz Quartet, one of their most popular numbers written by their pianist John Lewis, to mourn the passing but celebrate the life of Django Reinhardt, and that is called simply Django. Welcome to Jazz. Up next, a couple of guys who first met in Dizzy Gillespie's band in the 40s, and about 50 years later they did this. James Moody and Hank Jones, Darbin the Red Fox.

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We started this set of three with the Carnegie Hall Jazz Band and that beautiful tune, Laura. Just heard a great combination, Lester Young and Teddy Wilson with Gershwin's Love Is Here to Stay. I'm Bob Studebaker, another great combination. Now Dan Barrett and Tom Baker with Through for the Night.

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Sasha Vasandani singing right there, and a classic from Art Blakey, the Jazz Messengers, now to conclude the collection. Curtis Fuller plays trombone. He wrote the tune. This is Alamode.

0: Hi, I'm Lily Halloran, one of two Adamar Scripps Fellows in the WVXU newsroom. I'm excited to now call Cincinnati home and be part of this outstanding news team. I'll be covering Butler, Warren, and Claremont counties, and I can't wait to meet the people and share the stories that make those communities unique.
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Hello, I'm Bob Studebaker, here to just briefly say welcome to this collection of jazz, and thanks for being here, and let you know we start with George Kahn. He called this Wes's Coast.

That is such a good time tune. Vibist Charlie Shoemake leading the way through Strutting with Some Barbecue. Louis Armstrong loved that and performed it a lot. Welcome to Jazz. Up next is a trumpeter, Lee Morgan, with Hank Mobley playing tenor sax, and it's a great version of one of the many great compositions by Benny Golson. This is Whisper Not.

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Alto saxophonist Johnny Hodges out in front of the band with Jeep's Blues. Laverne Butler sang Born to be Blue, and Mal Waldron is next with his tune, Catwalk.

0: 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I'm Arianne Zalesnik, Vice President of News at Cincinnati Public Radio, and I'm thrilled we've added a second Adam R. Scripps Fellow to our reporting staff. 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

Music inspired by the legendary guitarist Django Reinhardt and violinist Stefan Grappelli. They, in the 1930s, recorded for the Hot Club of France. What we heard there was people calling themselves Hot Club USA, and exactly like you. I'm Bob, and up next is Randy. This is Randy Caldwell on this collection of listener-supported jazz with a recording of When We Touch.

I like that. That is Jane Monheit, and nice treatment of Just Squeeze Me, getting us just about to the end of this collection of listener-supported jazz. I want to thank you very much for your support, because that's why it's here. Jane Monheit right there, Randy Caldwell, When We Touch, right before that. I'm Bob Studebaker. Have a great finish for the hour. This is one of the many great songs written by Horace Silver. Saxophonist Hank Crawford leads the way here with The Preacher.

0: Mornings sound better with Brian O'Donnell. 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

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Hi, and welcome. I'm Bob Studebaker. The reason I can put some jazz on the radio is it's listener support. Without the voluntary contributions of people just like you, we wouldn't be able to hear this. Let's get it started now. This is Chick Corea, and the title is Queen Tedmer.

you have found a collection of great music that will feature some of the giants of American music and a few people you may have never heard of before, but it's all great. This is a full hour of jazz. We're still close to the beginning of it, and it's all made possible by listener support. We just heard On the Sunny Side of the Street. That came from Claude Hopkins. And up next is the Tom Lagana Group with Both Sides Now.

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That's a great tune. And it's been done by a lot of people over the years. A particularly fine version there from Cedar Walton from his album Latin Tinge. That was Serenata. The Jazz of the Movies band before that. The Postman Always Rings Twice. And up next is saxophonist Teddy Edwards with Smooth Sailing.

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I'm Bob Studebaker. Up next, John Eric Kelso with Little White Lies.

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Starting out this hour of great listener-supported jazz for you from the cream of the crop. It's Benny Carter's music with his good-spirited alto sax and his band with special guest Diana Krall out front on Echo of My Dream. This from his Songbook Volume 2 album.

0: Texas-born pianist Red Garland and his trio doing Red's Blues. Your very own David J. relaxing right along with you in all this jazz. It's Stan Getz in a Paris nightclub at the mic right now to introduce this next piece.
1: Merci, bonsoir. Nous voudrions jouer un morceau de Antonio Carlos Jobim. Un grand amour.

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Scott Hamilton with a snappy turn on Strayhorn's Rain Check. Just before that, Diane Schur with Maynard Ferguson's band doing I Fall in Love Too Easily. It's Bopper Larry Vukovich up next with Dexter's Mode.

0: Hi, I'm Lily Halloran, one of two Adamar Scripps Fellows in the WVXU newsroom. I'm excited to now call Cincinnati home and be part of this outstanding news team. I'll be covering Butler, Warren, and Claremont counties, and I can't wait to meet the people and share the stories that make those communities unique.
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Some really tasty Kenny Burrell guitar work from the late 60s on Out of This World. All set up and ready to go on stage at New York's famed Jazz Standard Club, Maria Schneider's Jazz Orchestra, to play Lately.

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1: Thank you very much. Thank you.

Class act all the way. The onstage craft of Shirley Horn, and I've got the world on a string. Wrapping up the set for us now, it's going to be Jerry Mulligan and his all-star band playing his own Walkin' Shoes.

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This next hour of jazz, starting off with Branford Marsalis and his longtime working quartet, doing a piece inspired by and titled after the beloved TV and film character actor, Abe Vigoda.

One of their several high-quality early 60s sessions together, Paul Desmond and Jim Hall teaming up on Here's That Rainy Day. David Jay here with you, and glad you've joined us this hour. It's the great Chicago tenor saxist Gene Ammons up next with his easygoing version of Makin' Whoopee.

0: 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I'm Marianne Zalesnik, Vice President of News at Cincinnati Public Radio, and I'm thrilled we've added a second Adam R. Scripps Fellow to our reporting staff. 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

0: Mornings sound better with Brian O'Donnell. Since joining WGUC in 1997, Brian has welcomed listeners with beautiful classical music and everything you need to know to start your day. 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

That's trumpeter Liam Sillery along with David Sills on Neptune from his album On the Fly. It's a solo piano affirmation of Cyrus Chestnut up next, displaying his very deep gospel roots on Oh, How I Love Jesus.

Whitney James reviving the old Oscar-nominated song Long Ago and Far Away. Heard Curtis Fuller prior to that playing I Didn't Know What Time It Was. Finishing up the hour for us now, it's Red Mitchell and his hip quintet to do Will You Still Be Mine?

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Some nice work there by the Jerry Mulligan-Bob Brookmeyer Quartet on Open Country. It is your faithful jazz companion, David Jay, here in the easy chair with you. Coming up here, some early Herbie Mann as he swings a fine sextet on Yardbird Suite.

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Guitarist Doug McDonald with the distinctive tenor sax of Plaz Johnson doing If I Should Lose You. And we heard some solid guitar work of John Pizzarelli just before that on Guess I'll Hang My Tears Out to Dry. It's more prime Miles Davis in this centennial year of Miles with his classic Bye Bye Blackbird.

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much admired Texas vocalist Kelly Gray, asking, "Who am I? Who are you?" It's Mallet Master Stefan Harris up next with some moody music from his album Evolution and a piece called Until.

Late 50s, Chris Connor with Lullaby of Birdland, backed up nicely by Ellis Larkins on piano. Thank you so much for allowing us to share this hour of listener-supported jazz radio with you. Here to close the set for us, Buddy Rich and his big band, laying down the new blues.

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Starting out this hour of jazz with a real treat for you. It's the warm and embracing tenor sax sounds of Houston Person as he plays The End of a Love Affair. That's from his album, Social Call.

great McCoy Tyner crafting quite a fine musical take on solitude. It is your time tested. David J. right here, jazzing up this hour with you. It's the late 80s edition of the Ellington Orchestra featuring Eddie Daniels on Mood Indigo in just a moment. Right after Bobby Hutcherson plays Delilah.

0: Hi, I'm Lily Halloran, one of two Adam R. Scripps Fellows in the WVXU newsroom. I'm excited to now call Cincinnati home and be part of this outstanding news team. I'll be covering Butler, Warren, and Claremont counties, and I can't wait to meet the people and share the stories that make those communities unique.
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A satisfying and swinging on-stage set with Andre Previn, Ray Brown, and Mundell Lowe on Stompin' at the Savoy. Coming up next, the classy tenor sax tandem of Plaz Johnson and Red Holloway, backed by organist Gene Ludwig on Dream a Little Dream of Me.

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That is organist Eddie Landsberg with Bobster Giacomo Gates telling his story of I Just Got Back in Town. Got some Django Jazz for you up next with the Hot Club of San Francisco playing Not So Fast.

The extroverted and expressive Janice Mann on being young and foolish. Thank you so much for joining us here this hour, and more thanks to you for helping to keep listener-supported jazz radio alive and well. It's the Paris Blues topping off this hour for us now, Count Basie style.

0: 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I'm Marianne Zalesnik, Vice President of News at Cincinnati Public Radio, and I'm thrilled we've added a second Adam R. Scripps Fellow to our reporting staff. 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

Hi there, I'm Helen Wigger. A lot of good music to get to this hour. In fact, why don't we revisit a release from Jay Hogard called Solar Power. We're going to listen to Happy to Be Happy, Hogard on vibes and James Weedman organ.

Love that touch on the keyboard from John Hicks. In fact, he wrote that tune, Slowly But Surely, John Hicks performing with Ronnie Ben-Hur. And that's how we get things underway for this Wednesday Hour of Jazz. Hi there, I'm Helen Wigger. This is Steve Davis. It Could Happen to You.

0: Mornings sound better with Brian O'Donnell. Since joining WGUC in 1997, Brian has welcomed listeners with beautiful classical music and everything you need to know to start your day. Wake up with Brian, beginning at 6 on 90.9 WGUC.
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Clark Terry giving us the Hip Hat Blues, and earlier Diana Krall with Almost Blue. Here's another well-known standard, I'm Just a Lucky So-and-So, performed by Sonny Clark.

Lou Donaldson with Autumn Nocturne. And now we turn our thoughts to spring, Waiting for Spring, performed by David Benoit.

From one of her earlier releases, 1996 album called Collage, Karen Allison with Robert Frost. Certainly let the music do the talking this hour, and I'm so glad that you were able to listen with me. I'm Helen Wigger. Let's close with the Gerald Wilson Orchestra, Jazz Swing Waltz.

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guitarist Tal Farlow. During the mid to late 1950s, he recorded for the Verve label. Good sampling of that period there with Tal's performance of Out of Nowhere. Hello there. Thanks for the company today. I'm Helen Wigger. From 2005, Ahmad Jamal with his trio, I'm Old Fashioned.

0: spend your evenings with Megan LaVilla. 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

Charlie Hayden Quartet West from the release Haunted Heart. That was The Long Goodbye featuring pianist Alan Broadbent. Earlier, Benny Carter, The Midnight Sun Will Never Set. Well, here's a fun one to go back to. 1962 was the year that Count Basie and his orchestra performed in Sweden, and thankfully it was recorded. Let's enjoy Corner Pocket.

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Basin Street Blues. That was a tune that was composed back in the 1920s, first recorded by Louis Armstrong in 1928. That contemporary version from David Sanborn from the release Here and Gone. I'm Helen Wigger. This is Adam Rafferty with Boo Boo.

Kurt Elling, accompanied by the bass's Rob Amster with The Waking. I'm Helen Wigger. Thank you so much for joining me this hour. We're going to close with the New York Hard Bop Quintet. The name of this one is titled 3-4 Amanda.

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